0: what you get for your survival.
1: Flash, all the flash, shot all the flash. Vira pra parar, olha o jeito que ela mexe. Flash, all the flash, shot all the flash. Vira pra

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Our colors will fade eventually. So if our time is running out, day after day, we'll make the mundane our masterpiece. Oh my, my, oh my, my love. I take one look at you, you're taking me out.

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1: The heart is deceitful above all things and desperately wicked. Who can know it? I, the Lord, search the heart. I try the reins, even to give every man according to his ways and according to the fruit of his